poetic justice of cause and effect, respect, love, compassion. This is my church. This is where I heal my hurts. For tonight, God is a DJ.

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2: My pulse is up, my mouth is dry, and you're the reason why. How come no one told me you'd be here tonight? We said a little space would give us time to grow, but that was 7 years ago, and you still pull that dress off like nobody else. So tell me how you been, are you here by yourself?

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I love you and I miss you so much. Okay, bye.

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1: You were just afraid they'd abandon you. I saw you abandon them. You distanced yourself.

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1: Mama was queen of the mambo, papa was king of the Congo. Deep down in the jungle, last I banging my first bongo. Every monkey like to be in my place instead of me, cause I'm the king of bongo, baby, I'm the king of bongo bong.